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6: Time for weather from the Carrier award-winning Gottenauer Air Conditioning and Heating's Low Country Weather Center.
7: Mostly clear tonight, we'll have a low around 75. For Friday, a sunny day, a high near 95. The heat index could make it feel like 102.
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1: Mostly clear tonight, level low around 75. For Friday, a sunny day, a high near 95. The heat index could make it feel like 102.

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1: Mostly clear tonight. We'll have a low around 75. For Friday, a sunny day, a high near 95. The heat index could make it feel like 102.

0: Mostly clear tonight. We'll have a low around 75. For Friday, a sunny day, a high near 95. The heat index could make it feel like 102.
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2: Mostly clear tonight, level low around 75. For Friday, a sunny day, a high near 95. The heat index could make it feel like 102.

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0: 5 o'clock, 6 o'clock in the morning. You're probably saying, I'm so tired of this, man. 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We're over here in Hardyville, exit 8 off of I-95. 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
1: 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I get the music started around 4 o'clock. There'll be plenty of fun, food and drink, bounce houses for the kids. Then we get you ready for a great live band beginning at 7. It is one of Hilton Head Island's favorites, the Chiggers. Then I'll provide the patriotic music for the awesome fireworks display over Shelter Cove. As we celebrate America's 250th birthday, hope to see you this 4th of July for the hot dog eating contest and Island Rec Center's Super Summer Jams. 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

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T-Bone checking in. 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

0: 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We are doing the Surf Firecracker 250 at number 216, Chicago's 25 or 6 to 4. We're counting them down, the biggest of the best, top 250 classic hits of all time. When we come back, we'll return to the countdown. We'll make you feel good. How do we feel? We do feel good. It's Michael Jackson up.
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Just the Way You Are. It's Billy Joel, number 214. We continue on with the Firecracker 250 here on the Surf at number 213, The Fifth Dimension. Remembering my late father, absolutely loved this one. It's on the Surf.

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0: 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We are doing The Surf. Firecracker 250 at number 211. The Beatles, 8 days a week. We'll continue counting them down. In fact, the guy that taught us how to count them down, Casey Kasem, we serve up American Top 40 of the 70s each and every Sunday. And this week, Sunday morning, it's a July 4th special from 1978, the Top 40 Superstars of the 70s. We're giving it to you again this Sunday from 9 to noon exclusively here in the Low Country and Coastal Empire. 104.9 The Surf ought to be a...
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Out of Touch, Hall & Oates, Surf's Firecracker 250 at number 204. 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

0: 104.9 The Surf, Low Country's greatest hits. T-Bone serving up the Surf's Firecracker 250 at number 201. The Rascals and Groovin' will be at number 200 from Elton John here shortly. Hey, a little bit later on this afternoon, you're invited out. Town of Bluffton's Independence Day celebration along with the Island Rec Center. I'm going to be out there for the fifth annual one. Old Town Bluffton. It's going to be happening from 5 to 9 this evening. Oh my goodness, we have a slew of events taking place out there at Wright Family Park. We love to see you there. Oh my goodness, can't wait. Serving up the music, and we get you ready for the fireworks display tonight at 9 o'clock. Town of Bluffton's Independence Day celebration, so looking forward to it. 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

0: Fame, 1975, his first number one of two. It's the late David Bowie, a little help from Elton John on that track. When we come back at number 195, it's the Jackson 5. What song will it be? Stick around, you'll find out.
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3: Sunny day today. The high is going to be near 95. The heat index can make it feel like 102. Tonight, mostly clear. We'll have a low around 77. There's a high tide around 11:30 this morning, and then a low tide around 5:25 this afternoon.
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We're counting them down. The Surf's Firecracker 250. 189, Donna Summer's Hot Stuff, Fine Young Cannibals. 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

0: Duran Duran on the Surf. Firecracker 250 at number 186. Hungry Like the Wolf. It's Duran Duran. T-Bone with you on this TGIF. 3rd of July. Now, a week from today, we're going to continue with the Surf Superfan Apprentice. We would love to have one of your youngsters come in and join me as the Surf Superfan Apprentice. Anywhere from 13 to 17, you're parent or guardian has to accompany you here in the studio. Would love to share the mic with you. You'll spend the entire hour, 8 o'clock hour. It will be your show. You'll pick out 3 songs, just like we do with the Superfan. It is the Surf Superfan Apprentice. Would love to have your youngster come in and be a DJ for the day. We'll do it together. Again, get signed up for it right now at 1049thesurf.
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2: Oh, hi. 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Kids, when you drink and drive...
1: No, Dwayne. No, cut. It's not when you drink and drive.
2: Oh, right. Let me do it again.
1: Yeah, good idea. This is Dwayne Staupe, PSA, take 10.
2: Hi, this is Dwayne Staupe. When I drink and drive, I'll...
1: Cut, Dwayne. Dwayne, this spot is supposed to be against driving while intoxicated.
2: What?
1: Never mind. We'll do it one more time. And remember, say, don't do drugs. And if you must drink this holiday weekend, don't drive. You got it?
2: I told you I got it.
1: Fine. Dwayne Staupe, PSA, take, 11.
2: Hi, I'm Dwayne Staupe telling you, if you do drugs this weekend, don't drive.
1: Wrong again, Dwayne. It's don't do drugs. Don't do drugs.
2: That's what I said.
1: No, it's not. It's not even close to what you said.
2: You come in this booth, I'll show you how close it was, Sherlock.
1: We're going to do it again, Dwayne. Say don't do drugs. If you must drink this holiday weekend, do not drive. Take 12.
2: This is Dwayne Staupe. Weekends are for drunks. Do drugs.
1: Okay, Dwayne, thank you very much for coming in. I think with a little editing, we've got something we can use.
2: Don't do drugs. And if
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2: this holiday weekend, don't
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Sergeant, Foreigner, 104.9 The Surf, Low Country's greatest hits at number 184 out of 250. We continue counting them down. 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

the Two Phils coming in number 181 out of 250 with the Surf's Firecracker 250. 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Tomorrow, officially 250 years young. When we come back, the Starship are set at 180. They've

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2: Time for weather from the Carrier. 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
3: Sunny day today. The high is going to be near 95. The heat index can make it feel like 102. Tonight, mostly clear. We'll have a low around 77. There's a high tide around 11:30 this morning, and then a low tide around 5:25 this afternoon.
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0: your baby. 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We'll serve up the four tops at number 170 coming up. Okay, again, congrats goes out to Gordon. He won the 2K for Father's Day. Guess what? We got $1,000 going up for grabs each and every single day and have five chances to get that as well with the Summer Cash Grab. 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It's pretty good.
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Let's stay together. It's on the surf.

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3: Sunny day today. The high is going to be near 95. The heat index can make it feel like 102. Tonight, mostly clear. We'll have a low around 77. There's a high tide around 11:30 this morning, and then a low tide around 5:25 this afternoon.
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0: Coming in at number 159 on the Surface, Firecracker 250. It's the Eurythmics with Sweet Dreams Are Made of These on 104.9 The Surf. Hey, happy Friday morning. Happy 4th of July Eve. Happy birthday, America. Mike checking in and hanging out with you. Let's keep the countdown going. Coming in at number 158, one of my favorites from 1959. Let's all get up and shout with the Isley Brothers. They're on the Surf.
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Yes, just tell her about it. It's Billy Joel, 104.9. The Surf coming in at number 156 on the Surf Firecracker 250. All right, you know, with the 4th of July holiday here, there's always a lot of local events going on in our area, of course. Just to tell you about a few of them, later this evening, you've got the Bluffton, Town of Bluffton Independence Day celebration that gets started at about 5 o'clock out there off of Wharf Street out at the Martin Family and Dubois Park. Our very own Jeff T-Bone Taylor is going to be out there providing the music for this lovely event. You know, a lot of family fun for everybody, a lot of food, a lot of fun, a lot of bounce houses, and a rock wall is also going to be out there for the little ones. There's also some carnival-style games as well. And, of course, to wrap up the evening tonight, an amazing fireworks display that's going to take place out there at the Town of Bluffton's Independence Day celebration. It's their 5th annual Independence Day celebration. Now, also checking out some of the other events you've got going on. Let's see, you've got Sunset Celebration at Shelter Cove this evening as well. Shelter Cove on Hilton Head. You've got, tomorrow, of course, you know, the big day, Happy Birthday America, the Port Royal, Town of Port Royal's 4th of July celebration that's going to be taking place down there at the Sands, Sands Beach in Port Royal, that is. That gets started at about 6 o'clock. Of course, a lot of music, a lot of fun, a lot of food for everybody. And, of course, they're going to wrap up the evening tomorrow evening with a

0: huge fireworks display. That's for sure. Now, one of the events that I really love that's also taking place tomorrow is the Frosty Frog's annual hot dog eating contest out there at Frosty Frog at Caligny. This gets started about 11 o'clock, goes on to about 1 o'clock, and our very own Jeff T-Bone Taylor will be out there for this lovely event as well. Now, you do have to sign up for this. So if you wanted to sign up to be in the contest, you can find out more about this event, how to register for this event, and more about all the other events going on in our area, of course, on our events page, which is located at 1049thesurf.com. More of the Surf Firecracker 250 coming up after the break with Stevie Wonder and Al Stewart. 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

Going back to the 80s with Tears for Fears and Shout on 104.9 The Surf. All right, more of the Low Country's greatest hits are coming up after the break. More of the Surf Firecracker 250 is right around the corner. We're going to get it started again with Prince and Derek and the Dominoes. All next on the Surf.

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8: Sunny day today. The high is going to be near 95. The heat index can make it feel like 102. Tonight, mostly clear. We'll have a low around 77. There's a high tide around 11:30 this morning, and then a low tide around 5:25 this afternoon.
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Going crazy with Prince on 104.9, the service more of the Low Country's greatest hits. In fact, let's start off another long set of them. The Beatles are coming up. ABBA's on the way. Checking in at number 148, it's the Righteous Brothers with Unchained Melody. It's on the serve. Whoa.

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checking in at number 144. It's the Beatles with She Loves You on this Surf Firecracker 250 right here on 104.9. The Surf. Well, let's keep them going. Coming in at number 143. Going back to the 80s. One of my favorites from Simple Minds. It's Don't You Forget About Me on the Surf.

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0: 250. It's Tony Orlando and Don with He Don't Love You. All right, speaking of the 70s, coming up this Sunday and every Sunday from 9 to noon, right here on the Surf, is another broadcast of American Top 40, the 70s, with Casey Kasem. Now, this Sunday, we've got a special treat for y'all. It's the 4th of July special that originally aired back in 1978. It's the Top 40 Superstars of the 70s. Again, American Top 40, the 70s comes on this Sunday and every Sunday from 9 to noon right here on 104.9 The Surf. More of the Surf Firecracker 250 coming up after the break with the Rascals and the Steve Miller Band. 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

104.9 The Surf. Coming in at number 136 on The Surf, Firecracker 250. It's Simon and Garfunkel with Bridge Over Troubled Water. All right, you know, we gave away some cash not too long ago with 2K for Father's Day. Well, how would you love to win some more cash? Well, we've got a pretty cool contest that's getting ready to get started. It's called the Summer Cash Grab, and that's coming real soon here. Now, this is where you can win $1,000 every day, and there's five chances to win each day. So now, again, it's called the Summer Cash Grab, and this is where you can win up to $1,000 every day. 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
2: Sunny day today. The high is going to be near 95. The heat index can make it feel like 102. Tonight, mostly clear. We'll have a low around 77. There's a high tide around 11:30 this morning, and then a low tide around 5:25 this afternoon.
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The Surf with Stand By Me on the Surf Firecracker 250. Well, let's start off another set of the Low Country's greatest hits. Billy Joel's coming up. John Cougar Mellencamp's on the way. Let's keep the Firecracker 250 going. Coming in at number 133. It's Mr. Money, Eddie Money, Two Tickets to Paradise.

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Ah, yes. Play me a song, Mr. Piano Man. It's Billy Joel checking in at number 129 on the Sir Firecracker 250. Well, let's keep them coming now. Going back to the 80s with one of my favorites from Toto. Taking a little trip down to Africa. It's number 128 on the Sir Firecracker 250. They're on the Sir.

104.9 The Surf. Coming in at number 126 on The Surf, Firecracker 250. It's Phil Collins within the air tonight. All right, we're going to start off another set of the Low Country's greatest hits. More of The Surf, Firecracker 250 is on the way with Gloria Gaynor. And we're going to twist and shout with the Beatles. All next on The Surf.

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1: 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Then we get you ready for a great live band beginning at 7. It is one of Hilton Head Island's favorites, the Chiggers. 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As we celebrate America's 250th birthday, hope to see you this 4th of July for the hot dog eating contest and Island Rec Center's Super Summer Jams. 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

0: Rolling more of the Surf Firecracker 250 coming in at number 121. It's Steve Winwood on 104.9. The Surf. All right, more of the Low Country's greatest hits are coming up after the break with Mr. Money, Eddie Money, and Casey and the Sunshine Band. 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
2: Sunny day today. The high is going to be near 95. The heat index can make it feel like 102. Tonight, mostly clear. We'll have a low around 77. There's a high tide around 11:30 this morning, and then a low tide around 5:25 this afternoon.
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Checking in at number 119 on the Surf Firecracker 250. It's Mr. Money. Eddie Money would take me home tonight on 104.9 the Surf. All right, let's start off another set of the Low Country's greatest hits. More of the Surf Firecracker 250 with the Beatles. Huey Lewis in the News is coming up. It's Barry White now on

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Song 105 on the Sir Firecracker 250 at CCR, Creedence Clearwater Revival with Proud Mary on 104.9 The Surf. All right, well, it is unfortunately time for me to head on out of here. I hope y'all have a great Friday. Let's make it a great Friday, of course. Now, let me be one of the first to tell you happy 4th of July, but let us not forget the true meaning of the 4th of July holiday. It is the true meaning of the birth of our nation and how the birth of that nation that we enjoy every day gives us those freedoms that we can enjoy every single day. Now, before I go, I'm going to start off another set of the Lowcountry's greatest hits, more of the Surf Firecracker 250. Rod Stewart's coming up. BTO is on the way. Coming in at number 104, it's Hall & Oates with that rich girl. It's on the surf.

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That's why they call him Hot Rod Stewart. Do you think I'm sexy at 104.9, sir? How about if I play some funky music? Am I sexy now? Say hey if you mean yes.

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All right, Steve Miliband right there, 104.9 The Surf. 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

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Of course, the Town of Bluffton's Independence Day celebration is it runs over several days. So that'll be going on at Oyster Factory Park. There's a sunset celebration at Shelter Cove tonight. And don't forget, tomorrow is going to be the Frosty Frog hot dog eating contest. It's going to start promptly at 11 a.m. So much big fun. 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
2: Sunny day today. The high is going to be near 95. The heat index can make it feel like 102. Tonight, mostly clear. We'll have a low around 77. There's a high tide around 11:30 this morning, and then a low tide around 5:25 this afternoon.
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Well, I say if you're looking, enjoy the show. You might see some stuff you don't want to see. Or you can't unsee. So it serves you right. Getting down tonight with KC and the Sunshine Band on The Surf.

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0: There you go, John Lennon. It's Imagine at 104.9 The Surf and the Firecracker 250 this weekend. The John Lennon song comes in at number 82. For those of you following along at home in your workbooks, you want to write down the number 82. All right. And the Firecracker 250 rolls on. Carly Simon, John Mellencamp, Marvin Gaye on the way on The Surf.
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There you go. 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The Low Country's greatest hits are always right here. Firecracker 250. No, this song is not about you. It's about somebody else. I can't release names. 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
4: Sunny day today. The high is going to be near 95. The heat index can make it feel like 102. Tonight, mostly clear. We'll have a low around 77. There's a high tide around 11:30 this morning, and then a low tide around 5:25 this afternoon.
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0: There you go. That'll put a pep in your step. Kenny Loggins, I'm All Right at 104.9 The Surf. Coming soon, like within about a week, it's going to be the Summer Cash Grab. All right. And here's where you're going to have a chance to win $1,000 every weekday. Five chances each day. 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And if you don't win, guess what? The next day, start all over again. Another shot. Five chances to win $1,000. 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

0: 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So we're knocking them out one by one. 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
2: Sunny day today. The high is going to be near 95. The heat index can make it feel like 102. Tonight, mostly clear. We'll have a low around 77. There's a high tide around 11:30 this morning, and then a low tide around 5:25 this afternoon.
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0: All right, Band on the Run, Paul McCartney and Wings at number 51 in the Firecracker 250. 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

There you go. It's Otis Redding. Oh, Whistling Otis there. 104.9 The Surf. Whistling Otis. Sounds like a cleaner. Hey, honey, can you run to the cabinet and grab the Whistling Otis? I need to spray this. Okay. Yeah, getting a little lonely in the studio now. I'm starting to talk to myself.

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3: 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Award-winning Gottenauer Air Conditioning and Heating's Low Country Weather Center.
4: Mostly clear tonight, level low around 77. For Saturday, July 4th, sunshine with a high near 96.
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I lost my place on my workbook. Hang on a minute. Okay, I got it. I'm back on. Number 38. It's Fleetwood Mac and Dreams on The Surf.

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1: Mostly clear tonight, we'll have a low around 77. For Saturday, July 4th, sunshine with a high near 96.
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0: 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Award-winning Gottenauer Air Conditioning and Heating's Low Country Weather Center.
1: Mostly clear tonight, level low around 77. For Saturday, July 4th, sunshine with a high near 96.
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